heroes and the people who have your back. They're going to help you get to the finish line, but they can't run the race for you. You understand? Let's talk about it next. Your Daily Dose is on the way.

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1: I'm loving it.
2: You know, there's some folks in your life that definitely will have your back because they believe in you. But the thing is, they'll look out for you, right? But they can't do all the work for you, friend. Listen, they're going to encourage you. They're going to open doors. They're going to speak your name in rooms that you're not even in. They're going to pick you up sometimes when you stumble, but eventually you're going to have to lock in. Nobody can outwork you for your dream. Nobody can stay disciplined for you, and nobody can become the person that you're called to be except for you. See, the people who love you, they can help carry the weight, but they can't carry your purpose. Think about it. They're opening doors for you. They're giving you opportunities. So are you waiting for more support? Or is it time for you to finally lock in?

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3: Right through Sacramento with minor backups on Cap City Freeway westbound, eastbound. Pretty tough right now on the approach to Cattle Expo. 50 West heavy, you're going to see brake lights there from at least Watt or maybe Howe as you make your way on to 99. With Sacramento traffic, I'm Tiffany Wittstrom.
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5: Right through Sacramento with minor backups on Cap City Freeway westbound, eastbound. Pretty tough right now on the approach to Cal Expo. 50 West heavy, you're going to see brake lights there from at least Watt or maybe Howe as you make your way on to 99. With Sacramento traffic, I'm Tiffany Wittstrom.
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0: Shorty was such a bang. 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Yeah.
1: 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I am so tongue twisted today. It's horrible. All right, so Dear Tasha McKee went down, and a letter came in from a woman who started to wonder if her boyfriend is her biggest supporter or her biggest competition. Now, the thing is,

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0: 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Here's what I've learned in midlife. Joy isn't the reward you earn after all the work is done. Joy is the work. That's what this new series on For the Love is all about. The sacred, yes. It's choosing delight, rest, and pleasure on purpose. Because saying yes to yourself, that's the thing that finally lets you fill your table with everybody else. 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

0: 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Here's what I've learned in midlife. 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That's what this new series on For the Love is all about. The sacred, yes. 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Because saying yes to yourself, that's the thing that finally lets you fill your table with everybody else. 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

0: love watching Wiz's journey. 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

0: This time, they'd scored the most goals in program history at a World Cup. This time, they looked like a proper football team. While they fell against Belgium, Pochettino has changed the standard.
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Sex Sounds Number One for Hip Hop and R&B. Love on those who love on you. And friend, don't you ever forget that you are honestly doing way better than you think. I'll see you tomorrow. It's 102.5.

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1: 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These girls ain't
0: 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Yeah. We're talking round-trip flights for you and a friend, two nights hotel, and of course, tickets to see the R&B tour at Allegiant Stadium September 5th.
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I ain't leaving. 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Yeah.

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5: 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Oh, my God. 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

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Oh my God, I took my shirt off to swim. 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

0: hood am I? 25 year run, how good am I?
1: Oh my God, Rolls Royce all electric.
0: Oh my God,
1: spectacular the specter.
0: Oh my God,
1: he called a phone talking reckless.
0: Oh my God,
1: I had to wake up for breakfast. There's a guest list for the necklace. 84 carats playing Tetris.
0: Oh my God,
1: I'm LV and Y3.
0: Oh my God,
1: King pushing YG.
2: Oh my God. 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
1: I'm not sure if it's a crime or not, but you could be getting back up to $95 if you have an Apple iPhone or AirPods. Of something they did that a judge said was not okay. So if you want to find out if you're eligible for this refund, stick around. Crazy Crimes of Passion is coming up next.
0: Is it going down?
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0: be saved.
1: There's an old saying in Tennessee. I know it's in Texas, probably in Tennessee, that says, fool me once, shame on you. If fool me, we can't get fooled again.

0: about to find out.
1: I'm not sure if it's a crime or not, but Apple was just found guilty. So some iPhone owners could get up to $95 after Apple agrees to settle a case for $250 million.
2: How do I get that money?
1: Before I tell you how, can I tell you why? So there's this class action lawsuit that claims Apple falsely advertised their AI feature capability, and the plaintiffs won.
2: Oh, what did they falsely advertise?
1: So I guess you're supposed to buy, either your phone was supposed to have this, or there were these new AirPods that were dropping with the ability, the AI was supposed to be able to translate.
2: Oh, so like if somebody's speaking languages. In Spanish, they would be able to.
1: Yeah.
3: Remember when I told you guys about this, and that's why Bad Bunny yes. was doing the Super Bowl show?
1: Anthony, I remember. You fell for it, huh?
3: I didn't fall for it. It was supposed to happen. Apple just messed up. They just couldn't execute the technology, and it's not there yet.
1: Well, they didn't mess up. They lied. They just flat out lied. And so anyone who purchased these items, be it an iPhone 15 or 16, 16 Pro, and certain AirPods during this time between June 10th, 2024 and March 29th, 2025, are eligible for at least a $25 refund.
2: So the AirPod translation doesn't work at all?
1: No.
2: My brother bought those AirPods, and he was like, oh, I can't wait to listen to everybody. And yeah, I guess he's never brought it up since then.
1: He should have just married a Mexican woman like me. I just spy and listen to everybody talking in Spanish.
3: But guys, listen, as a former Apple employee, yes, I was a tech support. I can tell you and reassure you that Apple will reevaluate and come back out, and we should hopefully have these within the next year or two.
1: Well, if it's anything like the iPhone, it's just not going to happen, because I've not seen one change in the iPhone since the iPhone 7. I'm not even kidding you. I'm not buying a new one. I have the 13, and lucky 13 is where she stays. Because every time I see a new phone, it just looks bigger or flatter or then smaller, or nothing changes.
2: I will say, having a 13, you do get charger shamed all the time, though.
3: Yeah.
2: You still use that?
1: You know what? I'm not paying Apple any extra money. What, Anthony?
3: As long as you guys aren't Android users, it's okay.
1: Stop right. with the propaganda. Okay, in 1984, Apple dropped a groundbreaking commercial, and we have to go way back in time to the 1900s. Do you remember this?
4: The first glorious anniversary of the information purification.
1: Okay, let me describe what's happening. There's a bunch of people marching out like sheeple. And Apple comes in to say, we're the breakthrough. We're not sheep. We're different. Now I feel like Apple is like the sheeple. The Blue Dot Gang is kind of the sheep. No, I'm serious. They don't change anything.
3: You're trying to rage bait me, Dana.
1: I am.
3: You're trying to rage bait me right now.
1: What's the guy's name? Oh, I'm going to get crucified for this. The one that used to wear all black, he passed.
2: Steve Jobs.
1: God, Steve Jobs. I forget his name. I'm sorry.
3: Oh, my God.
1: I just thought of Tim Cook. I'm sorry right away. Steve Jobs. In the beginning, he was different, right? But now, I'm sorry, it's all the same.
3: I'm trying to calm down right now, dude. I'm very...
1: The one good thing, though, about Anthony being a former Apple tech, anytime something's happening, we're like, Anthony, help us!
3: Yeah! Yeah, I'm Mr. Have you tried turning it off and on?
1: It really is. That usually solves the problem.
2: Hold on. And when you worked at Apple, did you ever have any interaction with Steve Jobs?
3: It was a possibility to email him, but they did say if you ever send that email, you will be fired.
1: Oh, no!
3: Yes, and sadly, I was there when he did pass, and right away, like within 2 hours, they had like a company-wide meeting. And they said, people are going to call you guys and ask for stories. And some people had got in trouble because they, in my position, you're doing tech support. You're not supposed to do anything like that. And they shared a bunch of information. Yeah.
1: Do you still have those old emails from the company?
3: No, but I have a hoodie. And shout out to that hoodie, because that hoodie got me free sushi for 2 years. The sushi chef was so impressed that I had Apple merch, and he would just give me free sushi. Shout out to you. I miss you, Kim.
1: Now from free sushi to refunds. All right. If you want details on how to get your money back, shoot me a DM at Dana Cortez on Instagram. I'll send you the link. Crazy Crimes of Passion, True Crime Stories in Under 5 minutes. 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
2: You're right through Sacramento looking quite a bit better, but I'm still seeing quite a backup. On 99 southbound, there's a crash near Fruit Ridge, and it's got things backed up onto 50. California State Fair has been tying things up on Cap City, but it's more surface street slowdowns now. With Sacramento traffic, I'm Tiffany Wittstrom.
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2: Let's give you a free hoodie or a t-shirt. Let's play Who's Lying? Yes. Oh, yeah. Call us up now. Call us up now. Who's lying? All right. 877-730-DCS1. Okay. I'm going to tell a story. Myself, Dana Cortez. My husband, DJ Automatic, will tell a story. Our best friend, Anthony A., will tell a story. If you're caller 9 and you guess correctly who's lying, that's how you win the free hoodie or t-shirt. So I will go first. So I started earning money when I was only 5, maybe 6 years old because I had to go to work with my Nana. She sold burritos in the morning. Oh my God, though. She made the best breakfast burritos. You know, she put them in like a cooler and wrap them all up. Man, yes. But let me tell you, getting up at 4 a.m. was not the business, but at least I got free breakfast, you know?
3: DJ Automatic here. I also started work early, but I actually started as a child model. So I was a curly-haired little boy who had a lot of big hair, and it was perfect for print ads, I guess. And they would put me in print ads. I made some money as a kid. I was in different mall catalogs and different newspaper ads. But yeah, I was basically a child model.
2: Wow, Otto.
4: Man, yo, what's up?
2: Anthony A. You better work. Anyway, go
4: ahead. Anthony A., and when I was a little kid, I wanted a football jersey so bad that my grandma said, all right, you better go find a job. And the first thing I did was go to the barbershop and started sweeping up hair. So shout out to the homies at the barbershop for giving me my first job and helping me get my first NFL football jersey.
2: Wow, well, what was the jersey?
4: I don't remember the jerseys. I more so remember that the homies at the barbershop gave me a stack of Maxim magazines.
2: Oh, wow. Core memory right there.
3: Hayden, okay. Spank back.
2: Okay. Otto, you know what? What I need right now is caller 9. Jeez. 877-730-DCS1. If you get through, if you're caller 9 and you guess who's lying correctly, you win. Of course, listen and find out if your guess is correct. It's coming up next.
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5: Drive through Sacramento looking quite a bit better, but I'm still seeing quite a backup. On 99 southbound, there's a crash near Fruit Ridge, and it's got things backed up onto 50. California State Fair has been tying things up on Cap City, but it's more surface street slowdowns now. With Sacramento traffic, I'm Tiffany Wittstrom.
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3: We are going to take our caller night right now to play Who's Lying? All right. Let's see who it is. Hi, welcome to the Dana Cortez Show. What's your name?
4: Amy.
3: Amy, we're playing Who's Lying, Miss Amy. We're playing Who's Lying. I'm so excited. And I really hope you win.
4: I do too.
3: What we want you to do is get to know us. Myself, Dana Cortez, my husband, DJ Automatic, and our best friend, Anthony Ayer, each going to tell you a story. If you guess correctly who's lying, you win free Dana Cortez Show merch. Either a hoodie or t-shirt. So I'm going to go first. So Amy, you know, I don't know if you know this about me, but when I was little, about 5 or 6, I started earning money because I had to go to work with my grandma. She would sell burritos in the morning. She made the best homemade tortillas and she would fold them up. And I learned how to fold them really well with the foil and put them in this ice chest, which I never quite

0: barbers, and they had these things called Maxim magazines. And I'll never forget. They let me take home a stack of them one day, and my mom, the rest of the summer, just kept calling me Mr. Hometown Hottie.
1: Okay, Miss Amy, somebody in the studio is telling a big fat lie. If you can guess correctly who it is, you win the free Dana Cortez Show merch. Who's lying?
2: Oh, I hope it's Otto.
3: Nope.
1: No!
3: I talked about it just the other day.
2: I was going to say Dana, but
1: it was me, Lion. It was me. My
3: mom's
1: never
3: got the pictures to prove it.
1: Yeah.
2: I was like 4 a.m. No kid's going to make it.
1: No. And my grandmother never made burritos like that ever. We would go buy them, but she was not the one. She did, however.
2: I should always go with my gut.
1: Oh, Amy, you should have. But she did feed the neighborhood. She just didn't charge anybody. She gave the food away. Do you remember your first job, Amy? What did you do when you your first paycheck? Like, what was your first job?
2: Checker at Food King.
1: Oh, checker. Nice. That's big time, though. That, to me, is like starting at the top.
2: It was like 2 days after I turned 16.
1: Oh, what'd you do with that first paycheck?
2: Oh, I put it towards a car, and then I moved out when I was 16.
1: That's a way to go.
3: Life got started early, didn't it?
1: Now we have people living with their families till they're 36. But anyway...
2: My son's 28 and he lives with us.
1: Now you know what we're talking about, Amy. You know. Okay. Thank you so much for making us your new number one morning show. I love you. You can play anytime. Amy, have a beautiful day. Thanks for listening. Bye.
2: You too.
1: Oh, man. I really wanted her to win. Now, remember, beginning in September, we have something new coming. It's called Wheel of Games. Wheel O' Games. We're going to have Who's Lying on there. We're also going to have Name That Movie and Way Back in the 1900s. So that'll be a lot of fun. Get ready for that coming. Who's Lying's back next week. Same time, same place. We'll be right back. Sponsored by T-Mobile.
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2: Selena Gomez, the most followed female celebrity on Instagram, is going to reprise her role in one of the probably biggest box office smashes of all time. And I think she'll probably get an Oscar for this one right here.
3: Dad, please let me speak. There's something we have to talk about.
4: You want to go out into the world, you can.
3: Aha! I knew you were going to say that. But, Dad, you gave me your word.
2: She's like, back what? As Mavis. You remember the movie, right? The Haunting of Hotel Transylvania is back October 2027.
5: Yeah, her and Adam Sandler should just get ready for those Oscars.
2: I love this movie. It's so good. How many times have we watched all of these movies, Otto, with our
5: They're
2: kids?
5: They're good. She did sound a little reedy in that little part, that script
2: she
5: right there.
2: She did not. Stop it. Don't critique her acting. I think she sounds amazing.
5: Another check for her.
6: I ain't gonna lie, Dana, your movie selection is kind of wild. I mean, the Avengers trailer just came out, but we're talking about Selena Gomez and his Hotel Transylvania.
5: And Mavis or whatever. I was like, nobody's that excited about
2: this.
5: We got another Spider-Man coming at the end of the month.
2: How many Spider-Men can we have at this point? Can you come up with something? I'm so tired of it. Tom Holland.
5: I thought Tom Holland did a good job.
2: Okay, how many times, though? Like, how many more times are we going to tell the same story?
5: It's been a few years.
2: I'm bored already. Otto and I actually, we had a little vacaciones, a little vacay, and we watched a Superman we'd never seen from 2013, Man of Steel. Why did no one tell me about the greatness of this movie?
5: How come I've never seen that before?
2: Oh my gosh.
5: That is by far the best Superman there is.
2: Russell Crowe, it was like a star-studded cast. Russell Crowe was in it. And then we watched the new one, the Superman with the dog.
5: Yeah.
2: At the end,
6: yes.
2: Supergirl comes out and she's like sass mouthing Superman in the Fortress of Solitude. Nobody wants to see that.
5: I mean, it was okay. It was definitely not Man of Steel.
2: It was so bad. You know why Supergirl flopped? Because of that ending. Nobody wants to see that little girl. We're trying to get away. We're going to the movies to get away from sass mouthed teenagers. We don't want to see them at the theaters. It just wasn't that good.
5: So from what I hear, The Odyssey is amazing, and I know that The Odyssey's been done 100 times, but the new one's supposed to be next level.
6: John Leguizamo is also in this
2: one, John Leguizamo.
6: For me, The Odyssey is one of those things that every time people start talking about it, I pretend to know about it.
5: Because you were supposed to read it in high school, eh?
2: Yeah.
6: I didn't read anything about the high school. I don't know anything about The Odyssey.
2: Oh, you would love it.
6: I thought The Odyssey was a minivan, honestly.
2: I think it is. Okay, listen to the Dana Cortez Show podcast. We'll be back, though, coming up, so don't move. Brought to you by Chick-fil-A.
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7: 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Like, I ain't even like that. Ain't her mama white. So, you know,

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1: I have a bone to pick with you, Anthony. I need your fans to stop emailing me requesting things, okay? Good morning. Welcome to the Dana Cortez Show. I am actually Dana Cortez.
2: DJ Automatic.
3: I go by Anthony A, and by fans, do you mean my mom?
1: No. The guy's name is Billy the Kid. I'm not making this up, okay? I get this email, and I'm like, oh, opened it, and he says, Dana, I think Anthony A was wonderful on Bar Rescue, and I would like to request a signed headshot of him. Can he autograph it for me and send it to blank, blank, blank, New York? Why don't you ask Anthony A for his headshot?
3: Thank you, Dana, for being my publicist.
1: Oh, my gosh. I imagine it's because you and I were on Bar Rescue. Hold on, Otto. And we recently talked about it, and you were very perturbed that you didn't get a line. None of your audio or speaking lines made the cut. And I did.
3: Yes,
1: and you were a little upset, and I was making fun of that.
3: I did have one speaking line, do not forget, that I did say the word chimmy, which is short for chimichanga.
1: That's
2: all you said?
3: Yes, dude.
2: That's good enough for a headshot, though.
1: And Anthony was doing the most. Like, he really had.
3: I was doing the most, and I insulted this man's restaurant for no reason. Season 9, Episode 8 of Bar Rescue on Paramount Plus, if you want to go watch it.
1: First of all, there was a lot of reason to insult the restaurant. I almost died. I ate plastic in zucchini, and they even cut that part out. I was like, what is going on? I don't think they really meant that to happen.
3: That was insane. No.
2: I have a question. Do you actually have a headshot?
3: Do I have a headshot?
2: Yeah.
3: No way, dude. Not at all, bro. I have, like, little trading cards, but not an actual headshot.
2: Oh, you actually sign, though?
3: I have stuff I can sign. I can send him something. Actually, you know what? This is, like, the most flattered I've ever been, though. I might just go fly myself over there.
1: To New York and deliver it to him? Yeah.

0: Yeah, or just deliver a little bit of me, whatever he wants.
1: I think you should send Billy the Kid a headshot. I think what we all need to do here, in joking form, is go get a bunch of headshots made and sign them and give them out at radio appearances. Let's
2: do
1: it.
2: That was a thing. That was
1: huge.
2: I mean, when I first started radio, every artist that came into the studio would have a headshot and they would sign it and they would leave it for you.
1: Otto, I still have Nelly's. I have Lupe Fiasco. I have LL Cool J.
2: I found Juvenile.
1: I have T.I. I got Juvenile. I have so many. I might have Beyonce, Kelly, and Michelle. I got to look.
2: We have one of Beyonce now.
1: I'm pretty sure. I mean, yeah, the headshots are a big thing. We got to bring them back, guys.
0: Yes, dude. We should completely recreate the Destiny Child's headshots. That's what we should do.
1: So good. Oh, my gosh.
2: I just want to be, I don't know. Who do I want to be?
1: I'm Beyonce. But anyway.
2: I already knew you were going to be Beyonce.
1: Okay. All right. What do we have, Anthony A., for National Day?
0: One of your favorites. We got National Vanilla Ice Cream Day.
1: So underrated. She is the base of every good ice cream. Just add whatever you want to it. I love a good vanilla ice cream from Dairy Queen. You know when they dip the cone in that chocolate and it gets hard and crunchy?
2: That might be the best kind of vanilla ice cream.
1: And when I don't know if they still do it, but they had the baby cones and they would give it to you for free when you bought your meal. The little tiny baby cones.
2: I don't know if they still do that.
1: Yeah, they don't do that no more. Ain't nothing free anymore. All right, what's next, Ant?
0: And we'll wrap it up by celebrating all the grandmas. It's National Gorgeous Grandma Day.
1: If you're blessed enough to still have your grandmother in your life, call her today and tell her how beautiful she is to you. Oh, love you, Nana. All right, you're down in the DM is coming up next.
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3: From the Big O Tires Traffic Center, Elk Grove into Sacramento on Highway 99 northbound is a smooth ride continuing on Cap City Freeway. No issues there. And I-80 East towards Roseville, you'll be moving along at the speed limit. I'm Juliana Postrel with traffic.
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0: If you missed your Down in the DM, here it is.
1: Okay, Down in the DM, Carly is the woman that is on hold right now. And she's been with Victor, her boyfriend, for 2 years. And hey, everything was going great. She's telling me, Dana, like, I really feel good about this relationship, until she saw that he was Facebooking some lady she doesn't know. Ooh. I think the woman's name is Misty.
2: All right.
1: And she just thought, okay, this doesn't feel right. He's making plans to pick the lady up.
2: Uh-oh. That's...
1: That right there. Yeah. So red flag immediately. So obviously we have Carly on the line. So Carly, how did you see this message?
3: His computer was open, and it was from a woman I'd never met before. And you know that feeling in your gut where you're like, damn, he's hiding something. And, you know, I am very upfront, so I talked to him about it. He denied everything, said there wasn't a message. There was nothing there. And for a moment, I thought I was crazy. Like,
1: I get it. Like, I know this. I know what you mean. You start to doubt your own eyes and think, well, did I see a message? Maybe I didn't see a message. You start thinking you're crazy for real.
3: Exactly. I started thinking I was going crazy because I looked at the message again, like, and it wasn't there. I couldn't find it. But then later he got another message and he replied and he was like, yeah, I'm definitely coming to get you. I'm going to get you this weekend. And that's when I was like, I'm not crazy. He's lying to me. Why?
1: I know that you're upset, and I understand. You said you've been with Victor for, I think you said, over 2 years.
3: Yeah.
1: Are there any problems in the relationship, red flags that could signal trouble?
3: I mean, he's lying to me about messages he's getting.
1: Oh, I completely understand it. But I mean, before this incident, was there something else going on?
3: Not really. I mean, our families are close. We spend a lot of time with each other. We go out.
4: Carly, is there any problems in the bedroom? Is there anything else that like may make you think that the relationship's going south?
3: Like, we're still attracted to each other. It's not like when we first met, but I mean, it's good. I mean,
1: yeah, you know what? Yeah, I get it. You've been together a couple of years. It's good, but it's not like it was in the beginning. Well, that's understandable. Y'all been together 2 years, but I was also thinking, you sure this couldn't be a coworker or some friend you don't know that he's talking to?
3: I'm pretty sure. I mean, he lied to me about the message and he said it wasn't real.
1: Okay.
3: And I know it was real.
1: You're right. No, let's make the call. Have they spoken at all? Has Victor talked to this Misty woman?
3: I don't know. I didn't break into his phone. I mean, I'm pretty sure he deleted the thread.
2: Yeah, I think that's, I'm pretty sure what's happening is he's deleting the threads. Like, the messages weren't there. They were there, now they're not there, and then now
1: that's
2: there's a new message.
1: Is.
2: He's deleting the thread, and I hate to say this, but I think it's time to do the call.
1: I'm ready to do it. Give me Victor's number, and then I need you to put your phone on mute, please. Go ahead.
3: Okay.
1: What is it?
3: Okay, I will.
1: Okay.
3: And we're calling?
4: Okay. Yeah, but just please, Carly, put your phone on mute while we do it, okay?
3: Okay.
2: What was the name of the girl he's picking up again?
1: Misty. Okay. I wrote that down at the beginning. It was Misty, right, Carly?
3: Yeah, her name's Misty.
1: Okay, all right.
5: Hello.
1: Hi, may I speak with Victor?
5: This is Victor. Who's calling?
1: This is Misty. Do you have a minute to talk to me?
5: Who is this?
1: Misty from Facebook. What time are you picking me up this weekend?
5: Oh, my.
0: Is it going down? Find out next.

0: Is it going down in the DM? We're about to find out.
1: This is part two of today's Down in the DM. Carly is the woman that messaged me. She and her boyfriend, Victor, been together 2 years. She's like, Dane, everything was good. Everything's great. Until she noticed that he was messaging a lady named Misty on Facebook.
2: He got another message and he replied and he was like, yeah, I'm definitely coming to get you. I'm going to get you this weekend. And that's when I was like, I'm not crazy. He's lying to me.
1: Now, I have Victor on the phone right now and I'm pretending to be this lady, Misty. I don't know if he's going to recognize my voice. Maybe they're just friends or it could be going down in the DM.
3: Hello.
4: Hi, may I speak with Victor?
3: This is Victor. Who's calling?
4: This is Misty. Do you have a minute to talk to me?
3: Who is this?
4: Misty from Facebook. What time are you picking me up this weekend?
3: I didn't know who you were at first. It's just so cute.
4: Well, baby, it's me. I can't wait to see you and just hang out with you.
3: I'm dumbfounded. This is very
4: cute. You're such a sweetheart. You know, at first I was really nervous to call you, but you made this a lot easier than I thought. So we're on this weekend then, huh?
3: Yeah, we are so on this weekend. What time should I pick you up?
4: Oh, Victor, you know what? I'm going to be ready whenever you want me. I'm just ready to see you and be with you.
3: Yeah, no, I can't wait either. It's Saturday, still good, right?
4: Oh, Saturday's

0: absolutely perfect. Should I dress sexy or are we staying
1: sexy.
0: In? What's the plan?
1: No, I didn't pay extra for clothes or anything like that. I just paid for the bed. Is 11 a.m. still good for me to swim by?
0: Oh, you're a morning guy. Yeah, bed sounds fine. We can just stay in and get to know each other.
1: I'm a little confused. This is part of the process, right? I guess. I don't know. Look, I don't want to pay for extras or anything. And we can't stay more than an hour because Carly works at 2 and we're like easily 30 minutes away from your place without traffic.
0: Hold on just a second, Victor. You're going to bring another woman with you?
1: Yeah, your message said you needed us both to meet Misty and stay for at least an hour before we take her home.
2: Who is Misty? What is this?
0: Stop. Hold on. Nobody can hear anybody. Carly, you need to calm down.
2: No, I mean, who? Why am I meeting Misty? What kind of three is this? I mean,
0: oh my God.
2: Did you hear what he said? He wants to bring another woman into our bed.
1: I don't know what's going on. Misty's a puppy.
0: Carly,
1: are you there?
0: God.
2: What? But
1: what are you doing? You're crazy.
2: I thought
1: I was talking to another woman.
2: I mean, I couldn't see the woman's Facebook page. Why was it on private?
1: I was trying to surprise you with Misty. She's a toy Pomeranian. The breeder wants us to spend a little time with her before we take her home. It's standard.
0: Oh, my God. You're buying Carly a puppy. You're buying this. You're buying
1: her. No, I already bought her a puppy. I bought it.
0: Okay, I've heard enough. That's it. It did not go down in the DM. That is so cute, but at the same time, I'm just going to put it out there. Shouldn't he have had this conversation with her before? I mean, Victor, buying a dog is a really big responsibility. I get it. You guys are doing well. Obviously, Carly, at the beginning of this whole down of the DM, she's like, Dane, I really love him. It's been 2 years. I don't understand. Now you're going to buy a dog and not even talk to her about it?
3: Wow.
0: You're bringing another life into the house?
3: How are you even saying that?
0: Because it's a big purchase,
3: Otto. Think about what you just did in the last year here.
0: Oh, my gosh.
3: You got a cat.
4: Oh, I forgot about that.
3: About the cat.
0: I forgot.
3: And you just brought it home. Oh, you didn't even bring it home. You were like, hey, we got to go to the airport and pick up the cat.
0: I completely forgot Lord Oliver Cromwell. And now we have King Alfred the Great. Because Lord Oliver Cromwell got sick. No, let me tell you something. This tried our relationship. You should have I should have had the conversation with you because Lord Oliver, thank goodness he's good now.
3: He got FIP and almost died.
0: I had to hand feed him for 3.5 weeks. Like he couldn't move.
3: And then
0: the breeder sent us another cat. And I was like, I want another cat. And now thank goodness we have the other cat, right? They're the best thing ever.
3: He's been such a blessing. And he's the sweetest, nicest cat ever. Well, and he takes care of his sick old brother all the time. He's actually, and they're real brothers. That's the thing. They're not from the same litter, but they're from the same
0: mom
3: and dad.
0: We know you love the cat. Otto will sit here and talk about the cats he didn't want now to random people. For hours.
5: Yeah, turn into Karen Baskin out of nowhere, dude.
0: What are you doing?
3: But, I love the cat
5: sanctuary over there.
0: Shouldn't you have the discussion with your person before you get a pet? And don't you think it means the next step because you're caring for a real life? In my opinion, when you get a pet together,
3: it's official.
0: It's next level for real. 877-730-DCS1. When did you and your significant other get your first pet? Tap in. Let's talk about it when we come back.
3: And if anybody wants to see any cute cat videos, I have a ton of them.
0: Oh my gosh. At DJ Automatic on Instagram. 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
4: From the Big O Tires Traffic Center, Elk Grove into Sacramento on Highway 99 northbound, there is a sluggish stretch between Florin Road and 47th Avenue. After that, it's a smooth ride into Sacramento. I'm Juliana Pastrell with traffic.
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2: Florida decided to dump 500,000 dead seashells into the Gulf of Mexico to rebuild the ecosystem that all the people had destroyed, and it worked.
3: Oh.
2: Let me talk about this. Oh, and you know why I'm excited about it? Unfortunately, humans, we are, you know, remember the Matrix when Miss Agent Smith says humans are like a virus? We kind of are. We kind of ruin everything around us. And so Floridians were very upset because the ocean had gotten dirty. There was no more coral. All this stuff was happening. And so scientists said, let's conduct this experiment. What do we have to lose? They asked restaurants, bars, any kind of shells you have, any oysters left over, please donate them. Dumped them in there. And in 2 years, the ocean literally repaired itself. It once again has
3: old fish. Oyster shells?
2: Yes. It created almost like a faux coral reef. Now coral is rebuilding. There's an entire ecosystem back. The proof is in the pudding, baby.
3: Little did I know I was saving the planet every time I got oysters.
2: That's not...
4: I mean, in theory, yeah.
3: Dude. Yeah, I mean,
4: right? Yeah, like Papado Ocean now.
2: Yeah, exactly. I was thinking to myself, why don't we do this all over? It should be done everywhere, all over the reefs, so that sea anemones and whatever. Yeah, exactly. I don't know how to say it. Whatever. They can come back and corals can come back.
4: Up until that point, dude, Dana, I was really impressed.

0: It is. And Otto used to DJ the Disney cruises. And being on a boat at night... Ooh,
1: in the middle of the ocean?
0: We are so...
1: Let you know how insignificant...
0: Insignificant we really are.
2: Yep.
0: The water is just massive, and we don't really know what's down there, right? It's the most unexplored part of Earth.
3: I can feel it. I can feel it that you guys want me to talk about the first time I was on a boat recently with you guys.
0: Anthony,
3: in San Diego.
0: I've never seen anything scarier.
2: Well, first of all, that was a yacht. That was not a boat.
0: I know, but anyway, the desert guy here.
3: I was a complete sissy. It was horrible. I'm not built for anything over the ocean whatsoever. And you guys also remember the first time I was on a ferry ride, and that's when I thought it was going to be like a Disneyland attraction, not a floating parking lot.
0: That's what it is. A ferry is, people put their cars in there and everything. You've never been on a ferry, Ann? Like when you went to school in Jersey?
3: I've been on the top of a ferry, never on a ferry.
1: You can take that whichever way you want, okay?
0: On that note, I just want to remind you about the Dana Cortez Show podcast. All right, back with more coming up. 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

0: nowadays, everybody wanna talk like they got something to say, but nothing comes out when they move their lips, just a bunch of gibberish. I'm back like they forgot about Dre.
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2: I was shocked when I found out there's a female artist that just surpassed Taylor Swift on YouTube when it comes to video views. I know, because T-Swift has been the queen for like a decade. Congratulations to Shakira.
3: Oh,
2: Melania dance like this. Yes, Shakira is now the most viewed video or person on YouTube, which is pretty crazy. But I think it's because of her song Die Die.
3: Oh, yeah.
2: Die Die is one of the biggest songs in the world right now.
3: Because of the World Cup.
2: But there was a lot of different official songs. Hers just took off. And I think the World Cup being here in the U.S. turned fans on to the game that's the most popular in the world that had never really gotten into it. Otto, you're now a soccer aficionado.
3: Well, I'm not. I wouldn't take it that far.
2: You act like you are. You were yelling at Spain and Argentina like Lamine Yamal could hear you or something. I'm like, nobody can hear you.
3: I'm just paying attention now because I actually understand the game.
2: Yeah, and I had no idea, but did you know that Shakira and Taylor Swift have a connection, a deep connection that goes back 20 years?
3: No.
2: Okay. I know everybody remembers when Taylor Swift was up on stage receiving

0: her moon man at MTV, the VMAs, for the Video of the Year award when Kanye West went on stage. Remember this?
1: Yo, Taylor, I'm really happy for you. I'm going to let you finish. But Beyonce had one of the best videos of all time.
0: Kanye was so bad. Like, that was just the worst thing ever. Guess who had presented her with the moon man? Shakira! Shakira was the person on stage, and the video goes to Taylor Swift. And she actually spoke about this very recently.
2: I had just given the award to Taylor. Then I noticed that Kanye jumped on stage. So I figured that he was saying something nice, but I wasn't paying too much attention. I was just like... And then I noticed the crowd reaction and the faces in the crowd started changing. I'm like, oh my God, this guy's saying something that is might not be completely right. So I started listening, and I couldn't believe my ears, you know. She felt pretty bad, of course, and we were all feeling pretty bad on stage. And backstage, everyone was so pissed at his comments. And I think Beyonce was probably very embarrassed, and it was very uncomfortable. The whole thing was very uncomfortable.
0: It was such an awkward moment. And at the time, for some reason, people villainized Taylor Swift for many, many years after that. Either way, I just thought it was interesting that these women had that connection from so long ago, because then later, Taylor Swift on SNL... She did a Shakira impression that Shakira thought was great. She did, oh, oh, oh, oh, everyone, I don't like that. So anyway, don't forget about the Dana Cortez Show podcast. Might have missed something here. That's okay. You can catch up on demand. We'll be back, though, after this, so don't move. 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
0: Also, though, Otto, this is a great girls' night out. 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
3: 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Audrey O'Day, who was in Danity Kane back in the day, is talking about this. And I love this conversation. 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
2: I came across this video. It's Aubrey O'Day from Making the Band. Remember that show way back when?
3: Yeah.
2: She was in the group Danity Kane. She is talking to Andy Cohen on the Andy Cohen Show, and they're showing these pictures of her with this horrid lip filler, and she is addressing it no holds barred.
4: I got lip fillers that were like invading my face, and I thought they really looked good until they took them away and I got to see that I was tripping. I'm so happy those lips are off my face. When I see photos with the lip injections, I'm disgusted. I thought I was killing it, and I was not ever was I killing it with those big giant, when people would say duck lips, I'd be like, they're just jealous. Oh no, they were trying to tell me. Some people aren't haters. Some people really are trying to guide you better. Yeah. And I was looking in the mirror and I thought it looked good. You know, so many girls in LA have big fat lips that are done by doctors that just give it to you for free. The doctor kept coming, having me come in and kept me doing it for free. But I didn't realize it was taking over my face. I didn't even look young. You really can look much younger if you get rid of that stuff.
2: And she's right about the looking younger.
3: I see 23-year-olds that look like they're pushing 40.
2: I'm going to post the video at Dana Cortez on Instagram in the story. We're talking, you know, 10, 15 years ago. She looks better now without all that plumping stuff in her face. Now, I did do this to my lips one time. And, you know, there's just all this pressure. Instagram, everybody's fluffy and everybody's young and everybody's whatever. So I was going in for Botox, which I get on the regular, full disclosure. But I don't get filler. And she said, just do half a vial, Dana. And I said, okay. And I did my lips and I came home and Automatic straight up looked at me and said, you look crazy. And that hurt my feelings because I just had my, and I said, it's going to go down.
3: But it didn't.
2: It did go down.
3: A little bit, not much.
2: It still looked crazy though. Yeah. And I remember looking in the mirror thinking, does this look good?
5: Damn, bro.
2: And then our friend.
3: Do you remember when she did it though, right here?
5: Not really.
2: Well, because I undid it pretty quickly. Another friend of ours who's like our brother, Crisco, he said, Dana, your lips. I said, oh God. Okay. So I called my girl.
3: People that love you are telling you.
2: Yeah, I called her and I said, hey, you got to do something. So she said, start massaging. You have to wait a little while. I came and I had to get it taken out. I don't know. She injected stuff.
3: Yeah.
2: It cost triple to get rid of that stuff. But I already have full lips.
3: Didn't know that part.
2: Sorry, Automatic. Yeah, I didn't disclose that part. It did not feel good the way you told me. But I thank you for telling me.
3: I don't think I wasn't rude about it. I think I just told you.
2: You were horribly rude about it.
3: No, I just told you. I said, that doesn't look good. That's all I said.
2: No, you went and looked at me and said, like what the hell happened to your face?
3: I did not
2: you
3: say that.
2: You look crazy. Yes, you
3: no, I didn't. Hold I might on. Have thought that, but I didn't say it.
5: Lips look like Capri-Sun pouches.
2: You know what? It looked bad.
5: Like
2: it really
5: a slap of Vienna sausages on your face. Right, dang,
2: he didn't say all that.
5: Did you call her
2: Anthony
5: a fish girl?
2: Yeah. But they probably did. So we've had this gentleman a hold for a minute. Good morning. It's the Dana Cortez Show. Welcome.
6: Hey, Dana, can you disguise my voice before I bring this up?
2: Yeah, of course. This must be kind of serious. What's going on?
6: Well, I was listening to this conversation you were having about the woman who figured that she didn't look good after all the lip injections and all the plastic surgery and whatnot. And my wife is starting to do that too. And she's starting to not look like herself anymore. And it's gotten to the point where like, it's almost embarrassing.

0: embarrassing when we're out in public because I know that people notice.
1: My gosh. Well, may I ask you, why don't you say something to her? She's your wife.
0: I don't want to make her feel bad, and I know it makes her happy, and I think that she thinks it looks really great, but I really wish she would stop. I don't understand how anybody can think that that looks good.
2: You just heard me. I told Dana when she did this.
1: Yeah, but he's obviously more compassionate. You were so just out there and just said it. So I think what you need to do is think about how you approach her and then say, honey, I love you. This is not complimentary to your facial structure.
0: Yeah, I guess I'll try to figure out like the right time to bring it up or something. Maybe, you know, maybe before the next appointment. I was hoping you could just do my dirty work for me because, you know, she listens to you guys every day and she told me about the show. I really love it. So I just figured it was worth a shot.
1: Well, I'm really happy you're listening, and maybe she's tuning in right now and she'll get the hint. But then at the same time, I think about what Aubrey O'Day said, and she really thought when she was doing it that it looked good. And it's because you start to, it becomes normal. That's your face now, right? You're looking in the mirror. I'm so glad that you told me in the beginning so that that didn't become normal for me.
3: I think it's something that you just leave to women to talk to about it with each other. Because as a dude, I got to accept you for
2: it's a no-win situation.
3: It's a no-win situation. Like, yeah, my ex-girlfriend, I walked her through a very bad lip injection, but I was there being supportive. And
1: Anthony?
3: I didn't want to criticize her because I knew it was something that she was doing to make up for an insecurity that she had.
1: She already insecure about her lips, yeah, right? And then so you're going to be like, that looks terrible.
3: There's nothing I could really say. You just got to kind of let it live its course. And
2: how long did it take?
3: I think she still has them.
1: Oh, oh no.
3: She's not my girlfriend anymore, so that's not my problem anymore.
2: Yeah.
3: You know?
1: If your friend has too much filler, recommend them to listen to this episode of the Dana Cortez Show podcast. We'll be back after this. 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

0: time for your down in the DM.
1: Okay, so let's get today's down in the DM started. When Brandon first reached out, he seemed kind of lost because him and his girlfriend, they're coming up on a 3-year mark, which is big.
2: Yeah.
1: It's really big. And now he thinks that she's snapping somebody else.
2: Oh, no. Well, hold on. But, I mean, 3 years, that's a pretty big commitment. You're just going to throw it away for, like, these snaps to somebody else? Like, what?
3: 3 years isn't that long.
2: What? No, dude, not for you. Not for you and Dana. You guys have been married forever, though.
1: Kind of. You know what? You're both right. Anthony's never made it past a year. Mm-hmm. And so I get it. And but Otto, you and I have been together 10 years plus. So that's like 50 years nowadays. You know what I mean?
3: All right. Well, I'm going to bring Brandon on. Brandon, you there?
4: Hey, man. Yeah, I'm here. How's everyone doing?
1: Brandon, we're doing good. I'm not even going to ask you that question. Sometimes I do that. It's so uncomfortable because obviously we're here for this down in the DM. What I want to do now is I want to talk about these weird snaps that Elizabeth has been getting.
4: So we went out for dinner and drank a little too much, so we decided to get an Uber. She got up to go to the bathroom, and when she got back, we went outside, and she got sick.
1: You did more than just drank a little. If she's getting sick, you obviously drank too much.
4: Yeah. Okay, so we took shots and drank a whole bottle of wine.
3: She was drunk.
1: Damn.
4: Really drunk. Anyway, I cleaned her up. We got into the Uber and she passed out.
1: Okay, is that when you saw the snaps?
4: I want to make it clear. I did not go through her phone. Okay, mine died, so I grabbed hers to type in our address and a snap came through.
3: Was it like some kind of weird message that you saw or what was it?
4: It was a man. He was asking how she was. You know, I don't have snaps, so I got nervous and closed it, and it was gone.
1: Well, he doesn't. So since you don't do this, you don't know that they erase once you look at them on Snapchat.
2: Okay, though, but like, come on, that's it, though. Just one random snap, and you're gonna go off the deep end, bro. You're wilding out over that.
4: No, he sent another one, and again, since I don't have Snap, I opened it and then closed it, and I don't know, man.
1: No, you don't have to explain. You get two messages. It's late at night. You know she knows that you don't have a Snap.
3: Be a little suspicious of this, yeah.
1: Yeah, good. Okay, good, because you're going to call her, and you're going to pretend to be this man from Snapchat. Automatic, and you're going to ask her if she wants to link up for lunch or drinks after work.
3: Okay, but do we even know this guy's name?
4: I did see a name, Frank, so I know that for sure.
1: So you're going to be Frank, automatic. Right. Brandon, give me Elizabeth's Snapchat address. We're going to call her on her Snap. All right.
5: Hello?
3: Hi, is this Elizabeth?
5: Yes, it is. Who's this?
3: It's Frank. How you doing?
5: My God, yeah, I'm doing great. How are you?
3: I'm good. I was hoping you had a moment to talk. Can you talk right now?
5: Oh, my God. I'm so glad you called.
0: Is it going down in the DM? Find out next. Get ready to shake it. I went deaf on it.

0: Is it going down in the DM? We're about to find out.
1: Oh my gosh, Brandon sounds like the sweetest guy. This is part two of today's Down in the DM. And he is stressing because his girl Elizabeth, they went out, they got a little tipsy and whatnot. And all of a sudden, she's getting Snapchats from other men.
2: He was asking how she was. You know, I don't have Snap, so I got nervous and closed it and it was gone.
1: Well, he doesn't. So since you don't do this, you don't know if they erase once you look at them.
3: Come on, that's it though? Just one random snap and you're going to go off the deep end, bro? You're wiling out over that?
2: No, he sent another one. And again, since I don't have Snap, I opened it and then closed it and I don't know.
1: Now, Brandon doesn't understand Snap. Who knows? It could have been a friendly conversation or it could be going down in the DM. Turn the radio up. Let's find out.
4: Hello?
5: Hi, is this Elizabeth?
4: Yes, it is. Who's this?
5: It's Frank. How you doing?
4: My gosh, yeah, I'm doing great. How are you?
5: I'm good. I was hoping you had a moment to talk. Can you talk right now?
4: Oh my God, I'm so glad you called. You are such a sweetheart. I hope you know that.
5: Thank you. You're a sweetheart too. So anyways, would you want to meet up for lunch or drinks or something like that?
4: I don't know.
5: I'm not trying to be too forward. Is that too much for you?
4: Oh, my goodness. Are you wanting to get paid? Of course. I'm so sorry. I should have given you some sort of tip or something. I'm so sorry.
5: A tip? What do you mean?
4: Is $20? No, that's stupid. Oh, my God. I offended you. I'm so sorry. $50. If you have Apple Pay or something like
5: okay,
4: that.
5: Okay, obviously this woman is not cheating, guys.
1: I don't think so either. I was just about to break in. Hi, Elizabeth, my name is Dana Cortez from The Dana Cortez Show, and I think that...
4: I'm sorry.
1: Hold on. Elizabeth, Brandon has been listening to this call because he saw the Snap messages from a man and thought you might be talking to him.
2: Hey, what's going on? You know, I saw the messages. I don't understand.
4: Oh, my gosh, Brandon. The messages were from our waiter. Remember? He promised to watch our car that night.
3: Oh, my God.
2: What? Oh, you're kidding. When did you talk to about the car?
4: I think when I went to the bathroom. Honestly, I don't remember, but I do remember thinking I didn't want to give him my phone number. But...
1: That's smart. Well, yeah.
3: What's not smart is not telling your man.
4: I didn't remember, and it didn't even cross my mind after we got in the car.
5: Well, she was drunk.
1: Oh, my gosh. Yeah, no,
2: that's
1: right.
2: Hey, let me call you.
5: I'm going to tell you right now, Brandon, you should lead the conversation with, I'm sorry.
1: For real. It did not go down in the DM today. So obviously these two are on different social media platforms because he's just lost with the Snapchat. Mm. I don't know. It's just not there anymore. That's the whole purpose of Snapchat, right? But she had the wherewithal, even through her drunken haze, to not give a strange man her personal phone number.
3: Oh,
1: amen.
5: All
1: girl.
5: Right. I don't know.
1: Amen,
5: I might have taken that as a different sign from her because somebody gives me their Snap instead of their phone number. Like, what are they trying to do here?
1: Yeah. I don't want anybody to know my phone number because then you can text me, whatever. I can always block you from Snap.
3: I'm just relieved that neither of them decided to drive after
1: That's
3: drinking
1: the biggest
3: a lot.
1: Thing,
3: you know, I mean, is he a little insecure? Yes. But does he take wise decisions? That's a good decision not to drive.
1: Yeah. Because I'll tell you what, you know, $50 Uber ride or Lyft ride is way cheaper than a $5,000 DUI charge.
5: $5,000? It's like $10,000.
3: Oh, yeah.
1: No way. Is it that much money? Because you got to hire a lawyer? Like, and then you got to, what is that thing you have to blow into? What is it?
3: The interlock?
1: There you go.
3: Come on now. I thought those came, when I was growing up, I thought they came in all cars. I was like, oh, no, just my family's.
1: Dad's like, come here, Mio. Okay, all right, let's get serious here. I mean, I know we're serious, but let's get really serious.
3: Is this enough of a red flag for either of them to cut off a three-year relationship? I don't
1: think so. Absolutely not. This was, in my opinion, it made
5: miscommunication.
1: And honestly, haven't you just missed, I mean, I know it was their car. Oh, thank goodness they didn't get in it and drive it somewhere. Haven't you misplaced something when you've had a little too much to drink?
3: Dude, this gave me flashbacks to when I misplaced my phone and my keys. I was outside of a brewery.
1: Oh, that's awful,
3: Anthony. Waiting for a ride share, and I just put it on the sidewalk. Didn't realize until I woke up the next morning.
1: Your wallet and keys?
3: Keys and phone.
1: Oh, no.
3: Yeah, so at least I had my wallet, but...
5: What have you lost, Dana?
1: I still think about this. My aunt gifted me this beautiful gold and purple jade necklace, and I had the cutest little shirt I was traveling and meeting my girlfriends in LA. So, you know, I had to look right. And we went out and we had a little too much to drink. We also had a ride share, went back to the hotel. And the next morning, don't ask me why, I booked a 7 a.m. flight. Mm. Now, you realize after a whole night of partying with your girls, I got back to the hotel. I don't know, it was 2 o'clock in the morning. I still remember being dropped off thinking, man, I have to get up in a few hours. I made it to the airport on time and realized there I don't have my necklace. And I was freaking out. And then I had to go up to the counter. And a Southwest woman kept looking at me, and I was doing something called dry heaving. Do you understand what that is?
3: Oh, yeah.
1: She said, do you need a moment? And I just said, with my head nodding.
3: Meanwhile, there's a housekeeper trying your necklace on.
1: Oh, you know what's happening. You know she kept that necklace because I called hotel, and I said, did someone turn in a necklace? They said, nope.
3: Oh, man.
1: What's something that you lost while you were drinking that you wish you still had? Keys? Wallet.
6: Dignity.
1: 877-730-DCS1. 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

0: You ever been hanging out with friends and, hey, let's have a drink, turns into... That's kind of the discussion we're having. And it all stemmed from the down of the DM. Brandon was convinced his girlfriend, Elizabeth, was talking to some man named Frank on Snapchat. He's like, the messages are disappearing. She's deleting them. I'm like, no, it's not the way Snapchat works. Turns out they'd gone out and had this good time. And... the guy, Frank, was the bartender. Otto pretended to be the man. And anyway, the bartender actually helped them out.
1: What's going on? You know, I saw the messages. I don't understand.
2: Oh, my gosh, Brandon. The messages were from our waiters. Remember? He promised to watch our car that night.
3: Oh, my God.
1: What? When did you talk about the car?
2: I think when I went to the bathroom. Honestly, I don't remember, but I do remember thinking I didn't want to give him my phone number. But
0: that's smart. So she didn't give him the number, gave him her Snap instead. And so anyway, everything was fine. But I do know there are regrettable choices made when one is inebriated. One of my family members, I will not tell you who she is, went to Vegas and woke up with some tattoos on her chest. And she's an executive, by the way. She's an executive. And so she calls me a few days later. Oh my gosh, what do I do? How do I get these tattoos off of me? And I was like, well, first of all, you have to wait. You can't do it that soon. And so I just recommended some stuff to cover them. And so she just covers them because it costs so much to laser off tattoos. She just left them there. Nobody knows, though, because I have the best, if you have sunspots, stretch marks, I have the best cover-up. Hit me up at Dana Cortez on Instagram. I'll share it with you.
4: So when I was 15 years old, I went to this party.
0: Otto, you have a plethora of stories. Please do share. Yeah,
4: I walk into the party and everyone's pretty, you know, they're partying.
0: It's a stupid high school party, which nobody should be at. Exactly.
4: And somebody pulls out a knife with a bottle cap on top of it and they grab a lighter and they heat up the bottle cap and they're like, hey, who wants to get branded? And I was like, oh my gosh, this has got to be the dumbest thing ever.
0: Yeah, of course. Stupid.
4: So like this guy gets branded, another guy gets branded with the bottle cap.
0: You're just like, what idiot?
4: I was like, what idiot? So the party goes on. It's been a few hours. I'm a lot more drinks in. And of course I say, let's do it.
0: No.
4: So I have a brand on my arm from a bottle cap that actually, and it looks kind of like a yin yang sign because I had him draw it in.
0: It looks like a freaking bottle cap. It is so bad.
4: It looks like a St. Louis Cardinals logo kind of at
0: this
4: point.
0: It's a giant round. I thought you'd been injured. I still remember when I asked Otto, what happened there? He's like, you know, we'll talk about that another day. You didn't tell me that right away, Otto.
3: Dana, he just said it looks like a St. Louis Cardinals logo. That's a bird, DJ Automatic.
4: It looks like a bird now. It's like spread out.
0: Will you upload that to your Instagram?
4: Nobody wants to see that.
0: Everybody wants to see that.
4: Hold on. There's a second part of this story. So I'm hiding this from my parents because I don't want them to see it. So I'm talking to my dad. He's sitting there talking to me and I'm rubbing it because it's itching. You know how the scab starts to itch?
0: Ugh.
4: And I pull it off. I pull the scab off completely while I'm mid-conversation with him. So, and I can't like do anything with it. So I pull it off and I put it in my pocket of my jacket. And about a week later, it was my brother's jacket. My brother comes up to me and he just punches me. And I was like, what are you doing? He's like, there was a scab in my jacket. And it was from you.
0: It's the size of
4: I know it's from your arm.
0: It's the size of a 50-cent piece. It's so disgusting. Okay. Maria's been holding for quite some time. Maria, welcome to the Dana Cortez Show. Has something happened to you because you had a little too much to drink?
5: Well, not to me, to my husband.
0: What happened?
5: He went out with his friends. Well, they left. He was there with the car. My husband tells the bartender, call my stepdaughter. She was at the bar a couple of streets down. Well, she had to leave her friends to come pick him up to take him home. Oh. She had to tell her friends, I have to go pick up my dad from the bar because he can't drive.
3: That's what family's for.
4: Yeah, I was responsible.
0: Think about it. The daughter is saying, I have to go pick my dad up from the bar. I have to leave the bar and my fun to go pick up dad.
4: I've been there before.
5: Yes. And the bartender made her go in the bar to make sure it was her. To give her the keys.
0: Oh, my gosh.
4: Well, that's a responsible bartender.
0: Yes, exactly.
4: I can relate to this. My dad, growing up,

0: to drink. So after work, I would work with him, and we'd go hang out at this place called the Green Onion.
1: The Green Onion.
0: And he's kind of like Norm. Remember Norm from
1: everybody
0: Cheers?
1: Everybody knows your name.
0: Everybody knew Tom. And so when I walked in there, everybody knew me too. And, you know, it was fun. I mean, I don't know. As a kid, should you be hanging out at a bar? I mean, I had fun. I always had fun. I mean, I got a little bit of trauma from it, but I'm okay.
2: Disrespect this venue called the Green Onion, but it sounds a little dive bar-y.
0: Oh, it was very dive bar.
2: Oh, no. Like a pool darts karaoke kind of dive bar?
0: Yes.
2: Yeah.
0: And like had no windows.
2: Yeah.
1: You know the smell of that place when you walk in it? My mom owned a bar. She worked at a bar.
0: Green chili french fries? Oof.
1: She worked at a bar for a very long time, and then she ended up buying that bar. So I spent a lot of time at the bar. You know why I'm so good at pool? Because I spent all that time at my mom's bar. I probably beat most people.
2: Here we go again with something you talk about, but I've never seen you do.
0: No, Dana can play pool.
1: I can.
2: I need to see it.
0: Okay.
2: I need to see it because I know she can't play foosball. I know.
1: I can't play foosball.
2: So I challenge you to a game of pool.
1: Mortal Kombat and pool. Those are the only two things I'm good at.
0: Those are the benefits of her mom owning a bar.
1: You know what I'm thinking about, though? Is it, and this is totally different, but is there one drink you just will never enjoy again because you had a little bit too much of it one night? Mm. I have one that I can never ever partake in again. Call
0: us. I have a few.
1: 877-730-DCS1. Call now. We'll be back after this. Sponsored by T-Mobile.
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2: There is a monetary reason you should be listening to your wife or your girl when she tells you what to do. Start listening to her if you like money. I'll explain what I'm talking about when we come back.
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2: There is a new study that was just revealed by Gottman Institute that men who listen to their wives are 20% more successful than men who don't. I believe it 100%. Otto and I are married. He failed to add me to a flight. I'm his companion. I fly for free. And he said, fine. But he doesn't listen, right? He doesn't want to do anything I ask him to do at that moment. So we're a few days out from this trip. We're in here in the studio and I hear him breathing hard. And I was like, what's going on? I turned around, I said, are you okay? And he's like, I didn't add you to the flight. And I was like, oh my gosh, I'm going to miss the trip.
3: I do listen to you, but tone is everything. It's all in your approach.
2: Yeah. Oh my God. Oh no.
4: Yeah, there it is. Otto.
3: Cajole me.
2: You know, cajole you?
3: Yes. Talk nicely to me. Talk sexy to me when you're trying to get me.
2: Oh my gosh. Talk sexy.
4: Good point, DJ Automatic.
3: Don't demand that I listen to you and
2: Wait
3: follow your rules.
2: Don't talk sexy to you. How in the world? I don't understand why tone matters. And the reason why I use the tone is because why don't you just do it on your own? Why do I have to tell you?
3: That'd make life too easy.
2: Oh my gosh. Oh my gosh. Don't forget about our podcast.
3: Hold on. You can't quote a study and not give me the reason why men are 20% more successful.
2: They do it right the first time. Accept the help and understand I know better.
3: What are we going to talk about next?
4: Why did you do that, Otto? We got cooked.
2: We're going to talk about our podcast, Listen on Demand, with your husband. We'll be right back. 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

0: You can have it your way. 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My name is Dana Cortez.
1: DJ Automatic.
2: I go by Anthony A, a.k.a. Lil Latinx.
0: So Senate hearings have begun because the military wants more money. The Iran war has cost us taxpayers $37.5 billion. And now they're asking for another $67 billion. And we're hurting. Gas prices, grocery prices, and we could invest that here.
1: I watched for a second. They were talking about trillions for a second there.
0: It's insane. I think this is like a temporary band-aid they said they need. There's no end in sight, and I just hope it comes
1: and gas prices keep going up.
0: It's not just that, though. It's the lives that we've lost.
1: That's the most
0: important thing there. So hopefully this comes to an end soon. DJ Automatic, what do we have for food news?
1: Well, Burger King's bringing us good news because they're giving you the Whopper Guarantee. The Whopper Guarantee means that you're going to get a free Whopper if their first Whopper does not meet your expectations.
0: So it better taste good.
1: Yep.
0: Well, I know it smells good too. I'm not going to tell you where, but we were recently at an appearance at a fast food restaurant. And I said, what's that smell? It smells so good. And Otto said, Burger King across the street.
2: So Whoppers are the best burgers.

0: to put your fries in.
1: Ooh, I love doing that. I hadn't done that in a long time. Mm. I used to put them inside the burger and smash it.
2: I've never been a fan of that.
0: Yes.
1: Oh, you know what else I used to do with my burger and I haven't done in a long time? I used to douse it with ketchup.
2: I do that.
1: I don't know why.
0: Oh, yeah.
1: And just cut it in half. And I mean, the ketchup would be all over my face and my hands. Ooh, that just sounds good. It's
2: do
1: just
2: what
1: a
2: I
1: sugar
2: like to
1: burger.
2: Do is take my fries and put them inside my Frosty.
1: Mm, that's a Wendy's thing, though. Yeah. Okay, we've talked a lot about burgers right now. We need to go get one. What do we have for National Day, Anthony A?
0: We're going to shout out one of the most underrated ice creams out there. It's National Vanilla Ice Cream Day.
1: Speaking of Frosties, yeah, vanilla ice cream is the basis of all ice cream, right? No matter what flavor it is that you're indulging in, it all begins with vanilla.
0: I agree with you. I think it's the aesthetic of all good ice cream treats.
1: And it's like, man, that vanilla ice cream in that little DQ cone, and then they dip it in that chocolate, and it gets hard.
2: Dairy Queen by far has the best vanilla ice cream. It's not even competition. There's McDonald's, which is like down there, but it's second.
1: It's Dairy Queen, McDonald's, Sonic.
2: And then the rest of everybody
1: else. Yeah, burgers and ice cream. We can do this all day. Yeah, we can do this all day.
0: We love our American fast food here.
1: Woo, I'm telling you.
0: And we'll wrap it up by shouting out all the grandmas. It's National Gorgeous Grandma Day.
1: Oh, you know, I just found an old picture of my grandmother. I have quite a few. And in fact, I have a video where I paint homage to her. You can check it out at Dana Cortez on Instagram. But my grandmother was so beautiful. And she used to dress like a glamorous woman. It's a picture of her at my mother's 6th birthday. And she's in a black dress that looks like something out of, what is the Audrey Hepburn movie? The Tiffany movie? Breakfast at Tiffany's. Yes. She looks extraordinarily beautiful. And I'm like, oh my gosh, we don't dress like that anymore. Now we go to the store in pajamas. What happened? Shout out to all the grandmas out there. Please, if you have your grandmother in your life right now, call her and tell her how much you love her. All right, back with more coming up. Sponsored by Kohl's.
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2: When I say Lil Jon is one of the greatest producers of all time, am I right?
3: Yeah.
2: He really is, right?
3: Some of the biggest hits ever.
2: Seriously. And the guy DJs. He tours the world to this day.
3: He's a rapper.
2: And we got to sit down with him recently. He's got an HGTV show. There's so much going on. And I had to ask Lil Jon, besides yourself, what are you currently listening to? Who's your new favorite artist?
4: Olivia Dean.
5: Ooh.
4: Olivia Dean is cold. It's something about her energy. Her spirit is so happy.
6: Can't you feel it?
4: Like, yeah.
6: Listen to her.
4: I saw her the first time. I never heard her music. Me and my wifey was at Clive Davis Grammy party. She got up there and performed, and I swear she woke the room up. Her aura just resonated through the room. Her performance, her energy, and it woke the room up. She exudes happiness.
6: Right?
4: It's something.
5: She feels good.
4: Yes. We don't have that anymore.
6: Her music is lovely.
4: Yeah. So I really, really like her a lot.
6: She's got that old new sound.
4: Yeah.
6: Like
4: it's just.
5: I describe it as pretty.
4: It's just
5: pretty.
4: It just makes me feel good.
5: Yeah.
4: Like, we need more artists that make you feel good. Some people's music make you feel icky.
6: Yeah.
4: She just makes you feel happy.
6: I don't know how you'd work with her. We got to figure that out.
4: I can do all types of music.
6: Yeah.
5: It's too.
4: Yeah.
6: Anybody else you're listening to right now that you're like, this is good?
4: I think just Olivia Dean is just, she's the top right now for me, because she just, it's her inner, her spirit. You know, that's what it is in your music. Like, you hear Aretha Franklin sing, her spirit is captured on the vinyl or whatever it is,
6: on the
4: tape.
6: You hear it, you feel it.
4: You feel it. So Olivia is her spirit. She just has a happy, positive energy. And that's what I need right now. All of us need that.
2: Isn't it amazing that she has crossed all genres of music? She's on Hot AC, hip-hop stations. Like, everybody loves her.
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2: Entirety. Yep, and on YouTube, because we did do a video with him. All right. 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
1: Yeah, it's your boy Chris Brown. These girls ain't
0: loyal. 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
5: Welcome to the Go Tires Traffic Center in Sacramento. Highway 50 westbound is slow between Highway 99 and I-5. Continuing west, you got another slow patch on the Yolo Causeway just around West Capitol Avenue. After that, smooth ride into Davis. Juliana Pastrell with traffic.

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0: Good job, Max. Playlist. Sorry it rang so long. Our phones are blowing up. Who is this?
1: No, you're good. My name is Gio.
0: Gio, what are you doing today, sir?
1: On my way to work.
0: Who you work for, Gio?
1: I work for a bank.
0: Hey, tell everybody at the bank I need a loan. Anyway, what's your request for DJ Automatic's playlist?
1: I want to listen to some Petey Pablo.
0: Look at you taking it back to, like, what was that, like 2005, 2004?

0: Dang, man. Let's not tell the kids what we were up to back then. Let's not tell the kids.
1: It's a little too late for me. My boys already know what I used to do back then.
0: No! But now you're working at the bank, so it's all good. Automatic is dropping your request now. Thank you for listening, man. We love you.
1: Love you guys, too. Bye. Later.

0: All right, what's your request? Is DJ Automatic's playlist?
1: I'm thinking Hotline Bling by Drake.
0: Oh, that's such a good throwback. It's such a feel-good song. What's your name?
1: Brett.
0: Brett, sir, thank you so much for listening. DJ Automatic is dropping your request in the playlist.
1: Awesome. I appreciate it.
0: Man, of course, we appreciate you listening.
1: Yeah, God bless y'all. Take care. Bye-bye.

0: right now.
1: DJ Automatic's playlist. Hi, who's this?
2: Hi, this is Andrew.
1: What's up, Andrew? What's good, man?
2: I was wondering if you could throw on Frank Ocean.
1: Frank Ocean is one of my favorite artists. When did you start listening to Frank?
2: Just recently. I know he was big a while ago, but I just got back into him.
1: All right, Automatic is dropping your song, man.
2: Thanks, Dan. Bye.

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0: you missed your Down in the DM, here it is.
1: Okay, so let's get today's Down in the DM started. When Brandon first reached out, he seemed kind of lost because him and his girlfriend, they're coming up on a 3-year mark, which is big.
2: Yeah.
1: It's really big. And now he thinks that she's snapping somebody else.
2: Oh, no. Well, hold on. But, I mean, 3 years, that's a pretty big commitment. You're just going to throw it away for, like, these snaps to somebody else? Like, what?
3: 3 years isn't that long.
2: What? No, dude, not for you. Not for you and Dana. You guys have been married forever, though.
1: Kind of. You know what? You're both right. Anthony's never made it past a year. Mm-hmm. And so I get it. But Otto, you and I have been together 10 years plus. So that's like 50 years nowadays. You know what I mean?
3: All right. Well, I'm going to bring Brandon on. Brandon, you there?
4: Hey, man. Yeah, I'm here. How's everyone doing?
1: Brandon, we're doing good. I'm not even going to ask you that question. Sometimes I do that. It's so uncomfortable because obviously

0: We're here for this down in the DM. What I want to do now is I want to talk about these weird snaps that Elizabeth has been getting.
1: So we went out for dinner and drank a little too much, so we decided to get an Uber. She got up to go to the bathroom, and when she got back, we went outside, and she got sick.
0: You did more than just drank a little. If she's getting sick, you obviously drank too much.
1: Yeah. Okay, but we took shots and drank a whole bottle of wine.
2: She was drunk.
0: Damn.
1: Really drunk. Anyway, I cleaned her up. We got into the Uber and she passed out.
0: Okay, is that when you saw the snaps?
1: I want to make it clear. I did not go through her phone. Okay, mine died, so I grabbed hers to type in our address and a snap came through.
2: Was it like some kind of weird message that you saw or what was it?
1: It was a man. He was asking how she was. You know, I don't have snaps, so I got nervous and closed it and it was gone.
0: Mm. Wait, he doesn't. So since you don't do this, you don't know if they erase once you look at them. But, on Snapchat.
3: Okay, though, but like, come on, that's it, though? Just one random snap and you're going to go off the deep end, bro? You're wilding out over that?
1: No, he sent another one, and again, since I don't have Snap, I opened it and then closed it, and I don't know, man.
0: No, you don't have to explain. You get two messages, it's late at night, you know she knows that you don't have a Snap.
2: I'd be a little suspicious of this, yeah.
0: Yeah, good, okay, good, because you're going to call her.
3: Oh.
0: And you're going to pretend to be this man from Snapchat. Automatic, and you're going to ask her if she wants to link up for lunch or drinks after work.
2: Okay, but do we even know this guy's name?
1: I did see a name, Frank, so I know that for sure.
0: So you're going to be Frank, automatic. Right. Brandon, give me Elizabeth's Snapchat address. We're going to call her on her Snap. All right.
4: Hello?
2: Hi, is this Elizabeth?
4: Yes, it is. Who's this?
2: It's Frank. How you doing?
4: My God, yeah, I'm doing great. How are you?
2: I'm good. I was hoping you had a moment to talk. Can you talk right now?
4: Oh, my God. I'm so glad you called.
5: Is it going down?
6: Find out next.

0: about to find out.
1: Oh my gosh, Brandon sounds like the sweetest guy. This is part two of today's Down in the DM, and he is stressing because his girl Elizabeth, they went out, they got a little tipsy and whatnot, and all of a sudden, she's getting Snapchats from other men.
2: He was asking how she was. You know, I don't have Snap, so I got nervous and closed it, and it was gone.
1: Wait, he doesn't. So since you don't do this, you don't know that they erase once you look at them.
3: Come on, that's it, though? Just one random snap, and you're going to go off the deep end, bro? You're wiling out over that?
2: No, he sent another one, and again, since I don't have Snap, I opened it and then closed it, and I don't know.
1: Now, Brandon doesn't understand Snap. Who knows? It could have been a friendly conversation, or it could be going down in the DM. Turn the radio up. Let's find out.
4: Hello?
5: Hi, is this Elizabeth?
4: Yes, it is. Who's this?
5: It's Frank. How you doing?
4: My gosh, yeah, I'm doing great. How are you?
5: I'm good. I was hoping you had a moment to talk. Can you talk right now?
4: Oh, my God. I'm so glad you called. You are such a sweetheart. I hope you know that.
5: Thank you. You're a sweetheart, too. So anyways, would you want to meet up for lunch or drinks or something like that?
4: I'm
5: not trying to be too forward. Is that too much for you?
4: Oh, my goodness. Are you wanting to get paid? Of course. I'm so sorry. I should have given you some sort of tip or something. I'm so sorry.
5: A tip? What do you mean?
4: Is $20? No, that's stupid. Oh, my God. I offended you. I'm so sorry. $50. If you have to pay or something like
5: okay,
4: that.
5: Okay, okay. Obviously, this woman is not cheating, guys.
1: I don't think so either. I was just about to break in. Hi, Elizabeth. My name is Dana Cortez from The Dana Cortez Show. And I think that...
4: I'm sorry.
1: Hold on. Elizabeth, Brandon has been listening to this call because he saw the Snap messages from a man and thought you might be talking to him.
2: Hey, what's going on? You know, I saw the messages. I don't understand.
4: Oh, my gosh, Brandon. The messages were from our waiter. Remember? He promised to watch our car that night.
3: Oh, my God.
2: What? Oh, you're kidding. When did you talk about the car?
4: I think when I went to the bathroom. Honestly, I don't remember, but I do remember thinking I didn't want to give him my phone number. But...
1: That's smart. Yeah.
3: What's not smart is not telling your man.
4: I didn't remember, and it didn't even cross my mind after we got in the car.
5: Well, she was drunk.
1: Oh, my gosh. Yeah, no, that's right.
2: Hey,
1: yeah.
2: Let me call you.
5: I'm going to tell you right now, Brandon, you should lead the conversation with, I'm sorry.
1: For real. It did not go down in the DM today. So obviously these two are on different social media platforms because he's just lost with the Snapchat. Mm. I don't know. It's just not there anymore. That's the whole purpose of Snapchat, right? But she had the wherewithal, even through her drunken haze, to not give a strange man her personal phone number.
3: Oh,
1: amen.
5: All
1: girl.
5: Right. I don't know.
1: Amen,
5: I might have taken that as a different sign from her because somebody gives me their Snap instead of their phone number. We're like, what are they trying to do here?
1: Yeah. I want anybody to know my phone number because then you can text me, whatever. I can always block you from Snap.
3: I'm just relieved that neither of them decided to drive after
1: That's
3: drinking a lot.
1: That's the biggest
3: thing,
1: you know?
3: I mean, is he a little insecure? Yes. But does he take wise decisions? That's a good decision not to drive.
1: Yeah. Because I'll tell you what, you know, $50 Uber ride or Lyft ride is way cheaper than a $5,000 DUI charge.
5: Mm. $5,000? It's like $10,000.
3: Oh, yeah.
1: That's no way. Is it that much money? Because you got to hire a lawyer. Like, and then you got to, what is that thing you have to blow into? What is it?
3: The interlock?
1: There you go.
3: Come on now. I thought those came, when I was growing up, I thought they came in all cars. I was like, oh, no, just my family's.
1: Dad's like, come here, Mio. Okay, all right, let's get serious here. I mean, I know we're serious, but let's get really serious.
3: Is this enough of a red flag for either of them to cut off a 3-year relationship?
1: Absolutely not. This was, in my opinion, it made
5: miscommunication.
1: It and honestly, haven't you just missed, I mean, I know it was their car. Thank goodness they didn't get in it and drive it somewhere. Haven't you misplaced something when you've had a little too much to drink?
3: Dude, this gave me flashbacks to when I misplaced my phone and my keys. I was outside of a brewery.
1: Oh, that's awful,
3: waiting for a ride share, and I just put it on the sidewalk. Didn't realize until I woke up the next morning.
1: Your wallet and keys?
3: Keys and phone.
1: Oh, no.
3: Yeah, so at least I had my wallet, but...
5: What have you lost, Dana?
1: I still think about this.

0: My aunt gifted me this beautiful gold and purple jade necklace. And I had the cutest little shirt. I was traveling and meeting my girlfriends in LA. So, you know, I had to look right. And we went out and we had a little too much to drink. We also had a ride share, went back to the hotel. And the next morning, don't ask me why, I booked a 7 a.m. flight. Mm. Now, you realize after a whole night of partying with your girls, I got back to the hotel. I don't know, it was 2 o'clock in the morning. I still remember being dropped off thinking, man, I have to get up in a few hours. I made it to the airport on time and realized there I don't have my necklace. And I was freaking out. And then I had to go up to the counter. And a Southwest woman kept looking at me, and I was doing something called dry heaving. Do you understand what that is?
1: Oh, yeah. Yeah, yeah.
0: She said, do you need a moment? And I just said, with my head nodding.
1: Meanwhile, there's a housekeeper trying your necklace on.
0: Oh, you know what's happening. You know she kept that necklace because I called hotel and I said, did someone turn in a necklace? They said, nope.
1: Oh, man.
0: What's something that you lost while you were drinking that you wish you still had? Keys. Wallet.
2: Dignity.
0: 877-730-DCS1. 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
2: I was shocked when I found out there's a female artist that just surpassed Taylor Swift on YouTube when it comes to video views. I know, because T-Swift has been the queen for like a decade. Congratulations to Shakira.
3: Oh,
2: the Lulia dance like this. Yes, Shakira is now the most viewed video or person on YouTube, which is pretty crazy. But I think it's because of her song, Die Die.
3: Oh, yeah.
2: Die Die is one of the biggest songs in the world right now.
3: Because of the World Cup.
2: But there was a lot of different official songs. Hers just took off. And I think the World Cup being here in the U.S. turned fans on to the game that's the most popular in the world that had never really gotten into it. Otto, you're now a soccer aficionado.
3: Well, I'm not. I wouldn't take it that far.
2: You act like you are. You were yelling at Spain and Argentina like Lamine Yamal could hear you or something. I'm like, nobody can hear you.
3: I'm just paying attention now because I actually understand the game.
2: Yeah, and I had no idea, but did you know that Shakira and Taylor Swift have a connection, a deep connection that goes back 20 years?
3: No.
2: Okay. I know everybody remembers.

0: when Taylor Swift was up on stage receiving her Moon Man at MTV, the VMAs, for the Video of the Year award when Kanye West went on stage. Remember this?
1: Yo, Taylor, I'm really happy for you. I'm going to let you finish. But Beyonce had one of the best videos of all time.
0: Kanye was so bad. Like, that was just the worst thing ever. Guess who had presented her with the Moon Man? Shakira! Shakira was the person on stage, and the video goes to Taylor Swift! And she actually spoke about this very recently.
2: I had just given the award to Taylor. Then I noticed that Kanye jumped on stage. So I figured that he was saying something nice, but I wasn't paying too much attention. I was just like... And then I noticed the crowd reaction, and the faces in the crowd started changing. I'm like, oh my God, this guy's saying something that is might not be completely right. So I started listening, and I couldn't believe my ears, you know. She felt pretty bad, of course, and we were all feeling pretty bad on stage. And backstage, everyone was so pissed at his comments. And I think Beyonce was probably very embarrassed, and it was very uncomfortable. The whole thing was very uncomfortable.
0: It was such an awkward moment. And at the time, for some reason, people villainized Taylor Swift for many, many years after that. Either way, I just thought it was interesting that these women had that connection from so long ago, because then later, Taylor Swift on SNL, she did a Shakira impression that Shakira thought was great. She did, oh, oh, oh, oh, everyone, I don't like that. So anyway, don't forget about the Dana Cortez Show podcast. Might have missed something here. That's okay. You can catch up on demand. We'll be back, though, after this, so don't move. 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
2: Is there something that you've gotten from a famous person that you cherish? I never got anything until later on in life when I first got into radio. I have a signed LL Cool J headshot. And it reminded me of this email I received recently. Anthony, one of your fans asked me for a headshot of you, signed by you. And I was like, why are you emailing me? I'm not Anthony's PR person. So
3: wait,
2: I think you should
3: on.
2: Do
3: you
2: some headshots. Well, I guess so. You should do some headshots, Anthony, and sign them and give them out at your comedy shows.
3: Hold on. Is this a big head joke? Is this
2: what this no, is it's real. I swear on everything I
3: Dana,
2: love.
3: Did you,
2: some
3: is this
2: man
3: what you're doing?
2: Emailed
3: you're trying to
2: me.
3: Make a big head joke.
2: No, some man emailed me and said, I saw Anthony on Bar Rescue. I think he did a great job.
3: Oh,
2: I would like a signed headshot, please. Well, send him an email, not me.
4: It would be hilarious, though, Ant, if you put a headshot of you, but your whole head didn't fit in it.
2: That'd be funny.
3: Oh. That would be really funny, wouldn't it be, DJ Automatic?
2: You just love dissing everybody, don't you, Otto? I just, to me, that signed LL Cool J, I know it sounds strange, but because it was one of the first things I ever got, I still have it. I kept it. I have Lupe Fiasco.
4: I don't save any of that stuff. But I've gotten all the rappers and different people. Obviously, I work in sports, and I know a lot of different athletes. I never ask them for their autograph. I never ask
2: because you think you're too cool for the
4: it's
2: room,
4: it's not too
2: Otto.
4: Cool because I feel like it's disrespectful because I'm supposed to be working. I can't, like, step out of line and be a fan at that time.
2: Everybody else steps out of line, and they're fans.
4: I don't do it.
3: Well, if there's anybody out there who wants me to join a club of LL Cool J and Lupe Fiasco, I will send you my own personal trading card at Anthony A. Comedy. They're out there. And you can also watch me on Season 9 of Bar Rescue, Episode 8, when I question a man's chimichanga recipe.
2: First of all, I'm in the Bar Rescue as well, Anthony, and I actually got to talk.
3: I know. Dana actually says stuff. They cut out all my lines.
2: Anyway, okay, all right, listen.
4: Is this your guys? No, that's not Dana's biggest TV appearance. Dana's biggest TV appearance.
2: I'm in Breaking Bad.
4: She's in Breaking Bad, yeah.
2: Okay, I was an Emmy Award winning Breaking
4: Bad. Is that your biggest TV appearance, Ant?
3: Yes. It is my biggest TV appearance.
2: And he had a line. He said, Chimmy.
3: Chimmy's. Nailed it.
4: I didn't even make the cut. I wasn't even there.
2: Oh, my God. Okay. I think we really are going to take some headshots and just give them out just for fun. So. It is all up on Instagram. 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

0: Tyrese, Mario, Donnell Jones. They're going to be at the venue with Thunder Valley coming up Friday night, August 7th, and 102.5 KSFM. 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

0: Hey, it's Jen Hatmaker. 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
3: 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I'm just

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8: 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El Pollo Loco.

how I wanted a teacup Yorkie? I found it, family, but I just want a Yorkie. Sacktown's number one for hip-hop and R&B. So I'm flying out on Saturday, coming back late Monday, and I'm so freaking excited. Finally found the puppy. So thank you so much for your help. So many people reached out, was like, hey, Tosh, you can go here and go there. And guess what? Saving a few thousand dollars. I'm not mad at that, man. Tasha McKeon holding you down till about 7 o'clock. That's 7 o'clock. Welcome to the takeover. Of course, I got tickets. Tyrese is coming. I want you to be there. So stay around for that. But coming up next, rapper T.I. is talking about his retirement. And he's like, listen, you know, there's some things that he's going to be doing after rap. And I'm going to tell you right now, friends, some of these things just may surprise you. I got you next inside your Celebrity Spill.

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1: Getting you caught up on the latest gossip.
0: What? I don't do none of that.
1: It's the Celebrity Spill with Tasha Makia.
2: Now, first things first, tonight Versus goes down between rapper The Game and rapper YG. Now, this one can get real disrespectful, and I mean that with nothing but love, okay? So, two Compton legends, right? YG, rapper The Game, they're finally gonna go hit for hit live on Apple Music at 6:30, okay, Pacific. And you already know that fans and media are gonna be keeping score, you know, on every record. I hope they have this a little bit more organized than the last time. Remember when Tank and Tyrese were up there? It was just a whole show. You feel what I'm saying? But the only question that I got for you, my friend, is whose catalog is really deeper? Is it YG or rapper The Game? Either way, tonight you can peep at 6:30 on Apple Music, okay? In other news, Marvel just dropped the first trailer for Avengers Doomsday, and there's one face that got everybody talking. So I don't know if you peeped the trailer. It's up on our Instagram. Go check it out for yourself. But seeing Robert Downey Jr. show up as Dr. Doom is messing with people's heads. And some fans are calling it genius. Like, they're so freaking hype about it, while others are saying that Marvel better not fumble this one. And I'm telling you, Marvel better not. Either way, the internet is talking, and come December 18th of this year, we're gonna find out who's right, whether it was genius or if they fumbled. Check out the trailer on our Instagram right now. And last but not least, rapper T.I. says that once his next album, Kill the King, drops, that he's stepping away from music. And we've been hearing this, right? But don't think that he's gonna be slowing down. Now, he says that his focus is gonna be shifting to hotels, real estate, filmmaking, and stand-up comedy. And the title, Kill the King? Well, rapper T.I. says that it's all about letting go of the ego instead of chasing the crown forever. And that right there

Jamming on that JLB while we're rocking. Yes, this is 102.5 KSFM Sacramento's number one for hip hop and R&B. I know the minute I walked in the building, the phone lines were crazy, and three calls back to back wanted to hear this. So you ready? Turn us up.

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Midas, 102.5 KSFM coming up next. I got your daily dose, and then after that, I'm plugging you in. Two of you, well, you and a friend can win tickets to go see Tyrese. 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

Of course, I'm going to let you know how you and a friend can get flown to Vegas with Chris Brown and Usher. But coming up next, Daily Dose, a little inspiration and motivation time. Like, friend, you ever meet somebody and years later realize that they were in an accident in your life? Right? They were there for a reason. Daily Dose is next. Let's talk about it.

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you ever look back at your life sometimes and you just realize like, yo, if I never met that one person, you probably wouldn't be who and where you are today. Not because they stayed, not because they left, not because everything worked out, but more so because they changed the way that you see life. You do some things differently. You know, you might have gotten some little things from them that you do in your life today. Nothing is a coincidence, okay? Every soul that you meet is written into your story for a good reason. Some people will come into your life to love you. Some people will come to heal you. Some people will come into your life to teach you. And some people will come into your life to pull out the best in you. And sometimes they do all four without even realizing it. And maybe that's why we spend so much time asking, why did this happen to me? When the better question is, what did this come to teach me? Because once you find the lesson, you stop wishing your story had been different. You start realizing it was preparing you for the person that you are today, the person you're becoming. Think about it. Who's the one person you almost overlooked that quietly changed the direction of

What makes Post Malone special? The fact that man can touch every genre and crush it. He does, Sacktown. It's 102.5 KSFM now. Coming up next, I do have your shot this afternoon to see Tyrese. Just, minutes away, so hang

Praise gave us one of the biggest R&B records of the late 90s with Sweet Lady, and now he's bringing those hits to Thunder Valley Casino Resort Friday, August 7th, and I would love for you and a friend to be in the building. Yeah. So grab the keyword lady, sweet lady, just the keyword lady, not the sweet, and text it 916-909-1025.

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They tryna get back on the net. I'm tryna get back in the flesh. Yeah.

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number one for hip hop and R&B. Don't forget tonight, Versus goes down on Apple Music. It's YG versus Rapper the Game. Compton artist is going to be so damn West Coast. I'm so excited about it, man. Not just that, but coming up next, T.I. says the title of his final album has a deeper meaning. I'll break it down. Your celebrity spill

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3: Now, first things first, tonight Versus goes down between rapper The Game and rapper YG. Now, this one can get real disrespectful, and I mean that with nothing but love, okay? So, two Compton legends, right? YG, rapper The Game, they're finally gonna go hit for hit live on Apple Music at 6:30, okay, Pacific. And you already know that fans and media are gonna be keeping score, you know, on every record. I hope they have this a little bit more organized than the last time. Remember when Tank and Tyrese were up there? It was just a whole show. You feel what I'm saying? But the only question that I got for you, my friend, is whose catalog is really deeper? Is it YG or rapper The Game? Either way, tonight you can peep at 6:30 on Apple Music, okay? In other news, Marvel just dropped the first trailer for Avengers Doomsday, and there's one face that got everybody talking. So I don't know if you peeped the trailer. It's up on our Instagram. Go check it out for yourself. But seeing Robert Downey Jr. show up as Dr. Doom is messing with people's heads. And some fans are calling it genius. Like, they're so freaking hype about it, while others are saying that Marvel better not fumble this one. And I'm telling you, Marvel better not. Either way, the internet is talking, and come December 18th of this year, we're gonna find out who's right, whether it was genius or if they fumbled. Check out the trailer on our Instagram right now. And last but not least, rapper T.I. says that once his next album, Kill the King, drops, that he's stepping away from music. And we've been hearing this, right? But don't think that he's going to be slowing down. Now, he says that his focus is going to be shifting to hotels, real estate, filmmaking, and stand-up comedy. And the title, Kill the King? Well, rapper T.I. says that it's all about letting go of the ego instead of chasing the crown forever. And that right there is a different type of flex. These stories are up on our Instagram and, of course, on our Facebook, so you can check them out for yourself and dive a little deeper. But that's

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Listen, you ain't got to pay for nothing. 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National contest. And all you got to do is register right now. 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
3: Eastbound 80, bumper to bumper right through Davis right now. Things open up before you reach the split with eastbound 50. Westbound 80 moving well until you get to the merge with westbound 50. It'll be heavy on the causeway. Westbound 50 moving slow from 59th Street. Eastbound 50 is your Safeway reliable route.
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4: 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Thomas Jefferson tried them. 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

if you fly out of Sacramento, I got a question for you. It's 102.5 KSFM, Tosh Makia holding down, and I fly a lot. So if there was one thing that you can change about the Sacramento International Airport, what would it be? Because right now, they're asking people for ideas as they plan for the future of the airport. What would you vote on? More parking? You know, better food selections? More flights? What do you say?

hope today is so good for you, friend, because you deserve nothing but good things. Now, coming up next, I do have another shot for you to get in to Tyrese at Thunder Valley Casino. I didn't almost fall out of the chair.

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5: Things are stacking up on westbound 50 now from Howe Avenue to the scene of a crash that's blocking left lanes near Stockton Boulevard. Past that, you're going to be crawling once you merge with westbound 80. Eastbound 50 is moving along, so that remains your Safeway Reliable route. That's traffic. I'm John Yazel.
6: 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Thomas Jefferson tried them. 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